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0: The nighttime is the perfect time to spend with the big dog. 99.5 WJLS, Mikey V After Dark. And I just want my horse back. This is new Cody Johnson on the big dog.
1: He's a ranch hand in a pinch, man. 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

0: Riley Greenwood, one of the hottest ladies in country music, Ella Langley, on the Big Dog, 99.5 WJLS. And you want to talk about a lady who made her mark in country music, the late, great Dolly Parton. And we celebrate Dolly all this upcoming Friday with Dolly Day. And because it's September 25, 925 Day, we celebrate the queen of country music this upcoming Friday all day and all night long. The Dolly music you love, we'll tell the stories and we'll share the Dolly clips and the interviews and so much more. And you can even call us or text us and tell us your Dolly story, too. It's all a part of Dolly Day, 925 Day, coming to the Big Dog this Friday. 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

0: Thanks for spending your night time with yours truly, Mike Vincent and Mikey V After Dark on the Big Dog, 99.5 WJLS, where tomorrow morning is another opportunity to guess what's in Fleroy's wallet, courtesy of Farmer Klein and Campbell PLLC. 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
11: Metro News AccuWeather forecast. We've got a flood watch in effect till 8 o'clock tomorrow morning. Heavy thunderstorms throughout the nighttime, going down to a cool 57. Then for tomorrow, your Wednesday, periods of rain, another cool day with a high of 63. And it looks like the return of some sunshine coming on back for Thursday with a high again near the lower 60s.

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Here comes Medicine. 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

0: 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The big dog, 99.5 WJLS. So what is in Fleroy's wallet? Because inquiring minds are asking the question. 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
11: Metro News AccuWeather forecast. We've got a flood watch in effect till 8 o'clock tomorrow morning. Heavy thunderstorms throughout the nighttime, going down to a cool 57. Then for tomorrow, your Wednesday, periods of rain, another cool day with a high of 63. And it looks like the return of some sunshine coming on back for Thursday with a high again near the lower 60s.

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The big dog is 99.5 WJLS, and this guy's got a big stadium tour coming on up next year. One of the stops, Pittsburgh, Pennsylvania, on a Saturday, May 29th. Kenny Chesney, Carry On. 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
0: What's in Big Dog Leroy's wallet has already played for the day. 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
3: Hello, Big Dog. 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
3: Oh, what you doing down in Ballard?
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3: Metro News AccuWeather forecast. We've got a flood watch in effect till 8 o'clock tomorrow morning. Heavy thunderstorms throughout the nighttime, going down to a cool 57. Then for tomorrow, your Wednesday, periods of rain, another cool day with a high of 63. And it looks like the return of some sunshine coming on back for Thursday with a high again near the lower 60s.

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Mike Vincent and Mikey V After Dark, where it's Move On. 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
2: Metro News AccuWeather forecast. We've got a flood watch in effect till 8 o'clock tomorrow morning. Heavy thunderstorms throughout the nighttime, going down to a cool 57. Then for tomorrow, your Wednesday, periods of rain, another cool day with a high of 63. And it looks like the return of some sunshine coming on back for Thursday with a high again near the lower 60s.

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After a loss to the Herbert Hoover Huskies last weekend, well, the Beckley Flying Eagles are ready to fly high as they take on the Huntington Highlanders at Van Meter Stadium in Beckley. This upcoming Friday night, it's going to be the game to watch. And if you can't get to the game, listen for the game right here on the Big Dog with Fred Persinger II and Jacob Morris ready to make the call. It all starts with a 7 o'clock pregame and a 7:30 kick. 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
4: Metro News AccuWeather forecast. We've got a flood watch in effect till 8 o'clock tomorrow morning. Heavy thunderstorms throughout the nighttime, going down to a cool 57. Then for tomorrow, your Wednesday, periods of rain, another cool day with a high of 63. And it looks like the return of some sunshine coming on back for Thursday with a high again near the lower 60s.

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4: Metro News AccuWeather forecast. We've got a flood watch in effect till 8 o'clock tomorrow morning. Heavy thunderstorms throughout the nighttime, going down to a cool 57. Then for tomorrow, your Wednesday, periods of rain, another cool day with a high of 63. And it looks like the return of some sunshine coming on back for Thursday with a high again near the lower 60s.

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My name is Mike Vincent from Mikey V After Dark. Time for me to say ciao for now. 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
4: Metro News AccuWeather forecast. We've got a flood watch in effect till 8 o'clock tomorrow morning. Heavy thunderstorms throughout the nighttime, going down to a cool 57. Then for tomorrow, your Wednesday, periods of rain, another cool day with a high of 63. And it looks like the return of some sunshine coming out back for Thursday with a high again near the lower 60s.

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Yeah, I was that kind.

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0: 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Just like that, I'm back to
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0: You're a moron. 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
2: Metro News AccuWeather. We have a flood watch in effect for much of the Big Dog listening area until tonight at 10 p.m. Today we've got some morning fog with a little bit of rain and a high around 64. Tonight occasional rain and a low around 52. And then tomorrow clouds and sunshine with rain in areas and a high around 64.
3: We got partly cloudy skies throughout southern West Virginia. We're all sitting at about 57 right now with Ella Langley and the most popular song.
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3: It's Choosing Texas on the Big Dog.

0: Man, I get that song in my head.
1: I know, it's so catchy.
0: Think some things. You know what else everybody gets in their head? Choosing Texas. You know, we just played that.
1: Such a good song. And it's officially made Billboard history. Wow. Choosing Texas is now the longest leading number one song on the Hot 100.
0: Of all time.
1: 23 weeks of all time. It was previously tied at 22 weeks with Mariah Carey's All I Want for Christmas Is You.
0: Which is going to be coming out here in about a week.
1: Yeah. We're getting a little excited for Christmas. But okay, so that's impressive for a Christmas song.
0: Right.
1: But for any song.
0: This is, yeah.
1: It's astronomical. And this week has been her 23rd week at number one. And she actually posted a video thanking her.
2: What?
1: Fans.
2: Thank you so much. Thank you for loving this song, for listening to it. I just don't even know what to say at this point. It's changing my life. It's changing lives of the writers of this song. It's changing lives of my family, and it is truly growing an atmosphere for something I'm going to be able to do the rest of my life. And I'm going to go out and celebrate tonight, and I'm really excited to experience a moment like this in my life. I don't know how else to say it. Just thank you so much, and choosing T. Wow, that's the one, huh?
0: Congratulations.
1: Yes, that is awesome. I hope all artists get to experience something like that
0: right?
1: in their career. Like, that's such a monumental step. Like, a number one's one thing, but breaking records with that number one.
0: It's even cooler.
1: Incredible.
0: Wonder where she celebrated at.
1: I don't know, but I hope she had a fantastic time.
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0: You think you've had a bad birthday?
1: Maybe.
0: This is a hard one to beat. We're going to talk about a lady who had probably one of the worst birthdays.
1: Oh, no.
0: Right after John Morgan is the Big Dog Morning Show. Good morning.

0: I'll tell you, this woman right here, she can trump anyone's birthday story when it comes to having a bad birthday. She spent to hers trapped in a shallow grave in her backyard.
1: This poor woman. Okay, so her name is Danielle. She's from Long Island, New York. And she went outside on her 47th birthday and then immediately fell into an 8-foot deep sinkhole.
0: Oh my gosh.
1: So this is a freak accident. The sinkhole just opens up, and it's not like one of those gigantic, like, road-devouring ones.
0: Right.
1: This was a pretty small and narrow one that happened just, like, in the middle of the day. And she wasn't able to climb out and actually said it was so tight that she had a hard time breathing. So she did the only thing that she could think to do and yell for help.
0: Right.
1: Luckily, some of her neighbors heard her and was able to call 911 and get some people out there to help her.
0: Some assistance.
1: But they were eventually able to calm her down, and they even sang her happy birthday at some point while they were getting her out of the sinkhole.
0: Happy birthday to you and the whole. Really?
1: You live in
0: I'd have been like, that's great. Get me out.
1: I think it was like a tactic to help keep her calm.
0: Sure.
1: Was they sang her happy birthday. They eventually got her out of there.
0: Throw down liquor.
1: They're not sure what caused the sinkhole at this point yesterday.
0: Right.
1: Apparently it was an old well.
0: Oh, no.
1: So she fell into an old well.
0: That would make sense. Have you ever seen the inside of a water well?
1: Yes.
0: Yeah, they're pretty narrow. That would make sense.
1: They said there was like old stonework

0: that one makes sense.
1: So it was most likely an old well, but she is okay. Some minor injuries, pulled a few muscles, but other than that, she is fine.
0: Wow.
1: Just the emotional damage of falling in a sinkhole on your birthday.
0: Makes me wonder how she's going to top it next year.
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3: A Wyoming County driver is accused of fleeing a traffic stop on Route 97 and throwing suspected fentanyl from an SUV. According to a criminal complaint, a deputy tried to stop Carita Lane because her registration had expired. The deputy says Lane turned onto Rocky Ridge Road and kept driving after emergency lights and siren were activated. The deputy reported seeing a black bag thrown from the passenger side window. Lane later stopped and was arrested. Investigators say the bag contained a white powder that Lane identified as fentanyl. It has been sent for laboratory testing. Lane reportedly told the deputy she fled because her sandal got stuck under the gas pedal. The complaint excerpt does not list the charges filed. A woman has been arrested after an alleged attack on a 76-year-old resident in Mercer County. Deputies responded to a home on Tabernacle Hill Road late Sunday night and found the older woman injured in the driveway. According to a criminal complaint, security video shows Desiree Bradley pushing the woman to the ground and repeatedly punching her. Bradley later allegedly struck her with a folding lawn chair and dragged her by the ankles from the porch onto the driveway. The woman was treated by EMS. Her current condition was not provided. Bradley was taken to Southern Regional Jail to await arraignment. The Beckley Flying Eagles and the Shady Spring Tigers made a joint announcement Tuesday on Radio Roundtable on the WJLS News Network to announce that starting in 2027, the two schools will play in every sport, including football. The two teams will play on the football field in Week 11 next year, which will be Friday, November 5th. That game will be played at H.B. Thomas Field, with the game in 2028 at Van Meter Stadium. It's a two-year contract, but expectations are to have this game as a permanent fixture on the schedules. Beckley and Shady Spring have not played on the football field in 88 years. In the latest edition of the WVSSAC high school football ratings have been released. The top five teams in each class are in Quad A, number one University, number two Morgantown, number three George Washington, number four Martinsburg, and number five is Beckley. In Class AAA, the top five, number one Herbert Hoover, number two RCB, number three Princeton, number four is North Marion, and number five is South Charleston. Local teams in AAA that are in the top 16, Pikeview comes in this week ranked 13th, and Shady Spring comes in ranked 16th. In Class AA, your top five is number one Frankfort, number two Sissonville, number three Williamstown, number four Independence, and number five Moorfield. Other teams ranked in the top 16 in AA, number 8 Westside, number 13 Bluefield, number 15 Clay County, and number 16 Midland Trail. And in Class Single A, the top five teams, number 1 Wahama, number 2 Tug Valley, number 3 Sherman, number 4 Meadow Bridge, and number 5 is East Hardy. Local teams in the top 16, number 12 Webster County, number 14 Montcalm, and number 16 Greater Beckley. If you see news happening, text news at 35651 to submit a tip. That's your news update. I'm Fred Persinger II.
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1: Weather. Metro News AccuWeather. A flood watch is in effect for much of the Big Dog listening area until 10 o'clock tonight. We've got some morning fog today with some rain and a high around 64. Tonight, occasional rain with a low around 52. And tomorrow, clouds and sunshine with some rain and a high around 64.
2: Partly cloudy skies throughout southern West Virginia. 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

0: Play some Dunn for you.
1: Play something country.
0: I did. The Big Dog Morning Show. Good time morning. For the Big Dog Birthday Club. And we are just 38 days away from Halloween.
1: Ooh.
0: Woo. Scary.
1: Boo.
0: Boo. In other words, as I call it, Candy Day.
1: Candy Day. The best.
0: Celebrating celebrity birthdays. Jason Alexander. He was George on Seinfeld.
1: Yes.
0: Hence why I'm playing Seinfeld.
1: Yes. It's also Bruce Springsteen's birthday. He's 77 today.
0: Oh, nice.
1: Yeah.
0: And it's Anthony Mackie. Do you know who that is?
1: It's the Falcon.
0: He's the Falcon from all the movies. He also is the new Captain America, which I have not seen that movie yet.
1: I have not either.
0: I'm a little behind.
1: Sorry. I have not seen that either.
0: I'll do better. I promise.
1: Local celebrities today. We got Chelsea Lilly of Crab Orchard. Her birthday's today. Happy birthday, Chelsea.
0: Happy birthday.
1: Also got Vicky Lundy of Brenton having a birthday today.
0: I think hers was yesterday?
1: Oh, it was yesterday. I'm sorry.
0: Belated birthday.
1: Happy birthday
0: as well. Hey, submit them online. Real easy. Yeah. Go to our website, WJLS.com, and you can submit your birthdays on there. And we'll celebrate with you.
1: That's right.
0: We'll do it.
1: We love to celebrate birthdays.
0: That's right. Hey, coming up, chance for you to win some free Chick-fil-A.
1: Yummy.
0: Mm-mm-mm. It deals with something that we don't do as much. During a few months, be thinking about it.
1: Interesting.
0: Put that thinking cap on. Get some Chick-fil-A.
1: Yum.
0: And then I'll quit talking like this. The heartbeat of America.
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1: What are we not doing?
0: Be thinking about it. Lainey Wilson right now. It's Big Dog Morning Show. 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

day, Potts Farm was a place to go. Load a truck up, hit the dirt road. Jumped the barbed wire, spread the word. 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Jack and Jim were a few good men. Where you learn how to kiss and cuss and fight too. Better watch out for the boys in blue. And all this small town, he said, she said. Ain't it funny how rumors spread? 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Man, that talk is getting old. You better mind your business, man. Watch your mouth. For I have to knock that loud mouth out. I'm tired of talking, man. Y'all ain't listening.

0: Better take him boots off.
1: That's right, because we've got some free Chick-fil-A for you.
0: Yeah.
1: All you can do is answer the Big Dog Brain Strain correctly, and you win. It's that simple.
0: So easy.
1: So easy. Here's today's question.
0: All right, today's question is, Americans do this the least during the months of July through September. What is it?
1: Oh.
0: So what are we doing the least from the months July through September?
1: Do you agree with the answer?
0: I don't either.
1: There's kind of a hint. So it says Americans do this the least during the months of July through September. What are we not doing as much during those months? First correct call, you're going to win some free Chick-fil-A. 1-800-995-WJLS. 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
1: Americans do this the least during July through September. What is it?
0: Good morning, Big Dog. What do you think it is?
2: Eating at restaurant.
0: Oh, that's a good guess. Not the right one, though.
2: Okay, thank you.
0: You're welcome.
1: Morning, Big Dog. What do you think it is?
3: Is it drive?
0: It is.
1: That's correct.
0: It is drive. Do you drive less during July through September?
3: No, probably not.
0: Me neither. I go on vacation.
1: Yeah, I feel like people drive more.
0: Who are we talking to?
3: Yeah. This is Jake from Meadow Bridge.
1: Congratulations, Jake. You got some free Chick-fil-A.
3: Thank y'all.
1: Of course. 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

0: We got some fast facts for you for your hump day Wednesday.
1: We sure do.
0: Did I catch you off guard?
1: You did catch me off guard. I'm sorry.
0: Go right ahead.
1: All right. So, did you know that the first selfie was taken in 1839?
0: Really?
1: A man in Philadelphia named Robert Cornelius took the first self-portrait while he was experimenting with a new camera.
0: I'll be darned.
1: So, technically, the first selfie.
0: That's pretty cool.
1: I know.
0: Pope John the 12th. That's the Pope from 955 to 964 A.D. Mm-hmm. He was reportedly killed by a man who caught the Pope sleeping with his wife. Next on Jerry Springer.
1: And did you know that a little country star you might have heard of, Conway Twitty?
0: Oh, yeah.
1: He was born Harold Lloyd Jenkins. He chose his stage name after picking two towns on a map, Conway, Arkansas, and Twitty, Texas.
0: I did not know that.
1: So his name was not Conway Twitty. His name was Harold.
0: Right.

0: His name was Harold.
1: They should have come up with a stage name.
0: Yeah?
1: Yeah.
0: What would you have been?
1: Oh, it's definitely not appropriate for radio.
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3: Wyoming County driver is accused of fleeing a traffic stop on Route 97 and throwing suspected fentanyl from an SUV. According to a criminal complaint, a deputy tried to stop Carita Lane because her registration had expired. The deputy says Lane turned onto Rocky Ridge Road and kept driving after emergency lights and siren were activated. The deputy reported seeing a black bag thrown from the passenger side window. Lane later stopped and was arrested. Investigators say the bag contained a white powder that Lane identified as fentanyl. It has been sent for laboratory testing. Lane reportedly told the deputy she fled because her sandal got stuck under the gas pedal. The complaint excerpt does not list the charges filed. A woman has been arrested after an alleged attack on a 76-year-old resident in Mercer County. Deputies responded to a home on Tabernacle Hill Road late Sunday night and found the older woman injured in the driveway. According to a criminal complaint, security video shows Desiree Bradley pushing the woman to the ground and repeatedly punching her. Bradley later allegedly struck her with a folding lawn chair and dragged her by the ankles from the porch onto the driveway. The woman was treated by EMS. Her current condition was not provided. Bradley was taken to Southern Regional Jail to await arraignment. The Beckley Flying Eagles and the Shady Spring Tigers made a joint announcement Tuesday on Radio Roundtable on the WJLS News Network to announce that starting in 2027, the two schools will play in every sport, including football. The two teams will play on the football field in Week 11 next year, which will be Friday, November 5th. That game will be played at H.B. Thomas Field, with the game in 2028 at Van Meter Stadium. It's a two-year contract, but expectations are to have this game as a permanent fixture on the schedules. Beckley and Shady Spring have not played on the football field in 88 years. In the latest edition of the WVSSAC high school football ratings have been released. The top five teams in each class are in Quad A, number one, University, number two, Morgantown, number three, George Washington, number four, Martinsburg, and number five is Beckley. In Class AAA, the top five, number one, Herbert Hoover, number two, RCB, number three, Princeton, number four is North Marion, and number five is South Charleston. Local teams in AAA that are in the top 16, Pikeview comes in this week ranked 13th, and Shady Spring comes in ranked 16th. In Class AA, your top five is number one, Frankfort, number two, Sissonville, number three, Williamstown, number four, Independence, and number five, Moorfield. Other teams ranked in the top 16 in AA, number 8, Westside, number 13, Bluefield, number 15, Clay County, and number 16, Midland Trail. And in Class Single A, the top five teams, number 1, Wahama, number 2, Tug Valley, number 3, Sherman, number 4, Meadow Bridge, and number 5 is East Hardy. Local teams in the top 16, number 12, Webster County, number 14, Montcalm, and number 16, Greater Beckley. If you see news happening, text news at 35651 to submit a tip. That's your news update. 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
3: Metro News AccuWeather. A flood watch is in effect for much of the Big Dog listening area until tonight at 10 p.m. Today, we've got some fog this morning with some rain later on and a high around 64. Tonight, occasional rain with a low around 52. And tomorrow, clouds and sunshine with some rain and a high around 64.
4: We got partly cloudy skies throughout southern West Virginia. Beckley at 58, Princeton and Bluefield 57, Lewisburg 56 right here on the Big Dog.
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4: All right, 6329 is too high.
2: Too high. 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
9: A flood watch is in effect for much of the Big Dog listening area until 10 o'clock tonight. We've got some morning fog today with some rain and a high around 64. Tonight, occasional rain with a low around 52. And tomorrow, clouds and sunshine with some rain in spots and a high around 64.
8: We're sitting at about 57 degrees right now in southern West Virginia with Parker McCollum on the

0: Do you have any regrets?
1: Sure. 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
0: Absolutely. I think so, too. Well, got a new poll here asking America, do you have any regrets? I think I do. I'm not going to tell you, but I don't know. I might.
1: I want to know.
0: Let me drink some more of this coffee and think.

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1: I like that song.
0: It's beautiful.
1: It's a good song.
0: So good. No regrets playing that.
1: No regrets.
0: So, yeah, got a new poll here.
1: Mm-hmm.
0: It was National Go With Your Gut Day, apparently.
1: That's today.
0: I do that every day.
1: I try to.
0: I'm like, oh, yeah, I'll eat. Calm down.
1: I understand. You're hungry.
0: But do you have any regrets, it's asking?
1: Okay, so a lot of people do. So this is how people voted. The highest answer, 22% of people said that they don't have any big regrets, which is good. We don't
0: right.
1: want big regrets. 15% of people said that they had regrets related to romantic relationships.
0: Okay.
1: Which, okay. 10% of people have career or work regrets.
0: Skipping over that. Sorry, that's what it sounded like.
1: Well, it's reasonable. A lot of people have romantic relationship regrets. But
0: sure.
1: 10% of people have career or work regrets.
0: Okay.
1: 8% of people have family relationship regrets. 7% of people have money regrets.
0: I've had that.
1: I've had money regrets too. You buy something and you're like, I didn't need that.
0: Really didn't need that.
1: I didn't need that.
0: Or I go home and there's already two of them at the house. I'm like, crap.
1: Yeah.
0: I'm hiding the other ones.
1: I didn't have to buy the fourth bottle of the fourth tub of peanut butter.
0: Right?
1: 6% of people have education regrets. So, I guess regret like what they majored in college. Maybe
0: that would
1: not,
0: be me.
1: Not going to college.
0: I would change when I went to college.
1: What'd you go to college
0: regrets
1: for?
0: Computer science.
1: Computer science?
0: Well, everything is, you know what, when it comes to IT, everything's housed out. So
1: true. That is true. I have a theater degree, and honestly, I don't regret it.
0: Right?
1: I don't regret it. But 5% of people have regrets about their children.
0: Oh my God.
1: That's terrible. Sorry for your children. 4% of people have friendship regrets. Another 4% have health regrets. And 8% of people said something else. So they regret something, but it's none of the above.
0: I'm still laughing at the 5% regret their children.
1: Dang it.

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0: Chevy together, let's drive.

0: What do you want to eat?
1: I don't know.
0: There we go. Is that the conversation you're having? Couples are solving that problem. We'll talk about it after some Morgan Wallen. Then by now, it's the Big Dog Morning Show. Good morning.

0: Do you eat dinner as a family, or are you eating in separate rooms?
1: I live alone.
0: Get your dog on the phone right now.
1: She sits with me while I eat.
0: Okay.
1: And stares at me the entire time.
0: Excuse me. Food, please.
1: She's like, hey, I like that. Can I have a bite?
0: So that's the big question is, what do you want to eat? And then some couples are resolving that, going through a quote-unquote food divorce.
1: Okay.
0: Me and you really raised our eyebrows on this.
1: We did. Because you have a family
0: right.
1: that eats dinner together.
0: We eat dinner. So I get home before everybody because yes. I go in earlier.
1: Mm-hmm.
0: I cook dinner.
1: Right.
0: So yesterday, they're leaving school. Mm-hmm. I'm cooking. When they walk through the door, it's done within 3 minutes.
1: I grew up in a family that, like, we eat our meals together.
0: Right.
1: Like, and, I mean, we were active, had lots of sports and after-school activities, and so you still eat your meal together.
0: Yep, we all sit at the table and no phones.
1: Well, now, that was a rule in my mm-hmm. house, too, when I was growing up. But there is a relationship therapist that says that the goal here with this food divorce is to take one more thing off of the plate of daily negotiations. Create a little less stress.
0: What?
1: So, what do you want to eat? Well, I'm not really in the mood for that. You're eliminating that.
0: Okay.
1: But 1 in 4 Americans say that they eat every meal alone.
0: I find that sad.
1: I do too. And okay, I went off to college. I ate a lot of meals by myself in the cafeteria, in the dorm room, because, like, that's the schedule. But when it comes down to, like, okay, me and my boyfriend don't live together. But if we are gonna get food, like, we are eating it together. We're not gonna
0: right.
1: go get food and then come back and you go eat in a separate room. But couples now say that often they regularly eat separately. But couples who report that they eat together have higher relationship satisfaction.
0: Mm-hmm.
1: I love to share a meal with my boyfriend. Like, we went out to dinner on Friday and just sit, chat, eat.
0: Well, unfortunately, this evening, he's going to sit on the porch and eat.
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3: Wyoming County driver is accused of fleeing a traffic stop on Route 97 and throwing suspected fentanyl from an SUV. According to a criminal complaint, a deputy tried to stop Karita Lane because her registration had expired. The deputy says Lane turned onto Rocky Ridge Road and kept driving after emergency lights and siren were activated. The deputy reported seeing a black bag thrown from the passenger side window. Lane later

0: was stopped and was arrested. Investigators say the bag contained a white powder that Lane identified as fentanyl. It has been sent for laboratory testing. Lane reportedly told the deputy she fled because her sandal got stuck under the gas pedal. The complaint excerpt does not list the charges filed. A woman has been arrested after an alleged attack on a 76-year-old resident in Mercer County. Deputies responded to a home on Tabernacle Hill Road late Sunday night and found the older woman injured in the driveway. According to a criminal complaint, security video shows Desiree Bradley pushing the woman to the ground and repeatedly punching her. Bradley later allegedly struck her with a folding lawn chair and dragged her by the ankles from the porch onto the driveway. The woman was treated by EMS. Her current condition was not provided. Bradley was taken to Southern Regional Jail to await arraignment. The Beckley Flying Eagles and the Shady Spring Tigers made a joint announcement Tuesday on Radio Roundtable on the WJLS News Network to announce that starting in 2027, the two schools will play in every sport, including football. The two teams will play on the football field in Week 11 next year, which will be Friday, November 5th. That game will be played at H.B. Thomas Field, with the game in 2028 at Van Meter Stadium. It's a two-year contract, but expectations are to have this game as a permanent fixture on the schedules. Beckley and Shady Spring have not played on the football field in 88 years. In the latest edition of the WVSSAC high school football ratings have been released. The top five teams in each class are in Quad A: number 1, University; number 2, Morgantown; number 3, George Washington; number 4, Martinsburg; and number 5 is Beckley. In Class AAA, the top five: number 1, Herbert Hoover; number 2, RCB; number 3, Princeton; number 4 is North Marion; and number 5 is South Charleston. Local teams in AAA that are in the top 16: Pikeview comes in this week ranked 13th, and Shady Spring comes in ranked 16th. In Class AA, your top five is number 1, Frankfort; number 2, Sissonville; number 3, Williamstown; number 4, Independence; and number 5, Moorfield. Other teams ranked in the top 16 in AA: number 8, Westside; number 13, Bluefield; number 15, Clay County; and number 16, Midland Trail. And in Class Single A, the top 5 teams: number 1, Wahama; number 2, Tug Valley; number 3, Sherman; number 4, Meadow Bridge; and number 5 is East Hardy. Local teams in the top 16: number 12, Webster County; number 14, Montcalm; and number 16, Greater Beckley. If you see news happening, text NEWS at 35651 to submit a tip. That's your news update. I'm Fred Persinger II.
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4: That's your news AccuWeather. A flood watch is in effect for much of the Big Dog listening area until 10 o'clock tonight. We've got some morning fog today, otherwise some rain and a high around 64. Tonight, occasional rain with a low around 52. And tomorrow, clouds and sunshine with rain and a high around 64.
5: We got partly cloudy skies throughout southern West Virginia. Beckley at 58, Princeton at Bluefield 56, and Lewisburg 57. With some Jake Owen on the

picture, wondering who's gonna kiss who first. You know what I'm talking about. Hey baby, what you doing tonight? It's butterflies and Bud Lights under the stars and on the stripes.

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1: Good morning.
0: We're going to check history coming up here in a bit.
1: Yeah.
0: Lots of things happening on this day. Big day for television.
1: Again.
0: Right now, some John Morgan, Kid Myself. It's the Big Dog Morning Show.
1: Good morning. We are.

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1: Good morning.
0: Good morning, Farley and Felicity with you. And yeah, we're going to check history. Lots of things happened on this date, September 23rd.
1: Sure did.
0: 13 years ago today in 2013, The Blacklist premiered. It ran for 10 seasons.
1: Wow.
0: And then 15 years ago today in 2011, the final episode of All My Children aired on ABC. That was the soap opera. It aired, forget this, 41 years.
1: Wow. That's impressive.
0: That's a long time.
1: That is a long time.
0: How about this? 17 years ago today in 2009, Modern Family premiered,
1: funny
0: and
1: show.
0: It ran for 11 years.
1: It's a very funny show.
0: Mm-hmm.
1: 23 years ago today in 2003, NCIS premiered. Season 24 starts in 2 weeks on October 6th. So
0: it's still going.
1: Yes.
0: It's still going.
1: 32 years ago today in 1994, The Shawshank Redemption was released.
0: I have not seen that.
1: I haven't seen
0: it. And everyone's like, oh, you love movies. I'm like, I own it. I ain't watching it. You know why?
1: Because stop buying movies you ain't watching.
0: Every time I check it, I'm like, it's 3 hours.
1: Oh, is it that long?
0: It's pretty long.
1: Wow.
0: I'm like, I don't have time for that.
1: Hey, 108 years ago today, back in 1846, Neptune was discovered.
0: Nice.
1: By a German astronomer, he was able to find it by studying the gravity-induced disruption of Uranus.
0: In my what?
1: 384 years ago today, in 1642, Harvard held its first commencement ceremony.
0: Yeah, I couldn't even be a janitor there.
1: The first graduating class of Harvard was 384 years ago.
0: Wow.
1: That's crazy.
0: That's an old place.
1: It is. I didn't realize it was that old, but it was like one of the first colleges around here, so... Impressive. Congratulations to everyone who graduated that year.
0: Yeah. Yeah, I've got like a great value college.

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4: Metro News AccuWeather. A flood watch is in effect for much of the Big Dog listening area until 10 o'clock tonight. We've got some rain showers today, a high around 64. Tonight, occasional rain with a low around 52. And tomorrow, clouds and sunshine with some rain and a high around 64.
5: Partly cloudy skies throughout southern West Virginia. We're setting at 58 with Parma Lee on the big.

0: I did too. It's a big dog, 99.5 WJLS.
1: Good morning.
0: Good morning. I knew it.
1: Did you know it? Do you know where to stay away from if the zombie apocalypse starts tomorrow?
0: I'm going to stay at my house.
1: Me too.
0: I'm going to stay right there at my house in southern West Virginia.
1: Yes. I think that's a good place to be.
0: So places to avoid if something terrible happens. Here we go.
1: Yeah, okay. So stay out of the Northeast.
0: Okay.
1: It's very heavy on complex infrastructure, supply chain, all that kind of stuff. And it's got a really dense population up there. So
0: I've never been up there anyways. Why go now?
1: Furthest north I've been is like Pennsylvania.
0: Pennsylvania, same.
1: So furthest
0: Pennsylvania, Ohio.
1: Yeah. So I haven't been too far.
0: I've been to the Great Lake and then I stopped.
1: I've been about an hour outside of New York, but that's as far north as I've been. Stay away from California.
0: Okay.
1: Very prone to earthquakes, wildfires, water shortages. It's just not a place you want to be.
0: I mean, I don't want to go there. There's not a zombie apocalypse.
1: Now, the Southwest Desert, specifically places like Phoenix, Arizona, extreme heat.
0: Yeah, you ain't going there. It's too hot.
1: Lack of water. Oh, yeah. I'm staying away from any desert. Florida.
0: Now, Disney will be closed. I ain't going.
1: Disney will be closed. Potential hurricanes, rising sea levels, saltwater erosion. Intrusion is actually what that says. And limited evacuation routes. I mean, you're on that peninsula. There's only one way.
0: You're surrounded by water, so you have to go north. There you go. So if things go bad, we were correct.
1: Stay here.
0: Just stay home.
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0: It's the Big Dog Morning Show, Farley and Felicity. And Felicity in after 10.
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0: And now Jelly Roll, hands up. Have a great Wednesday. We'll talk to you tomorrow.
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6: That's your news. AccuWeather. A flood watch is in effect for much of the Big Dog listening area until 10 o'clock tonight. We've got some rain today with a high around 64. Tonight, occasional rain showers with a low around 52. And tomorrow, clouds and sunshine with some rain in areas and a high around 64.
7: We got partly cloudy skies throughout southern West Virginia. We're at 60 degrees on the Big Dog.

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Jacob West, full of City and Lynn, hanging out with you until about 2 o'clock today on our Wednesday with some Kenny Chesney. Here's Carry On. It's on the Big Dog, 99.5 WJLS and online at WJLS.com.

Big Dog 99.5 WJLS, Felicity Lynn. I got the latest one from Luke Combs here. It's been stuck in my head all day already. Rethink some things. It's on the Big Dog 99.5 WJLS and online at

Big Dog 99.5 WJLS. We've got a quick traffic note for you. If you are traveling I-77 southbound, the right lane is closed. There's been a vehicle accident around mile marker 25. So that southbound lane is closed. The right lane, traffic is still getting through, but there's quite a backup. So do expect delays if you are traveling through that area. That is I-77 south, mile marker 25 on down southbound. I-77, do expect some delays in that area. There has been a vehicle accident. We will keep you updated, let you know as things change, because we are live and local here on the Big Dog. Now I've got some Faith Hill with Tim McGraw for you. It's Your Love from the Big Dog 99.5 WJ.

0: Big Dog 99.5 WJLS. A current traffic note for you out there on I-77, mile marker 25. The right lane is closed heading southbound. There's been a vehicle accident, so they have that lane closed. There is traffic getting through, but it is moving slow. We've got quite the backup out there. Again, that is I-77 southbound around mile marker 25. Do be careful and cautious through that area. There has been a vehicle accident. Do expect some delays. If things do change, we will let you know because we are live and local here on the Big.
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3: At your news, AccuWeather. A flood watch is in effect for much of the Big Dog listening area until 10 o'clock tonight. We've got some rain today with a high around 64. Tonight, occasional rain showers and a low around 52. Then tomorrow, clouds and sunshine with some rain and a high around 64.

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We're going to give you details on how you can guess what is in Leroy's wallet after some Luke Bryan country, and she knows it. 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

0: Big Dog 99.5 WJLS. Felicity and Lynn hanging out with you on your Wednesday morning. We got another chance coming up tomorrow morning for you to guess what is in Fleroy's wallet. So make sure you're listening to the Big Dog Morning Show with Farley and Felicity for your cue to call in. If you're caller number 5, you're going to get to guess a dollar amount between $1 and $99.50. If you can correctly guess what is in Fleroy's wallet, that $100 Visa card is yours for the taking. But if you are incorrect, we're going to let you know if the guess was too high or too low, and then we'll let someone else guess the next day. So make sure that you are keeping track, following along, and ready to guess what's in Fleroy's wallet. It's being brought to you by Farmer Klein & Campbell, PLLC, and the Big Dog.
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Here, Say So. 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
5: At your news, AccuWeather. A flood watch is in effect for much of the Big Dog listening area until 10 o'clock tonight. We've got some rain today with a high around 64. Tonight, occasional rain showers and a low around 52. Then tomorrow, clouds and sunshine with some rain and a high around 64.

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I'm going to tell you how you can win a $100 Visa card after some John Party boots off. 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

0: The Big Dog 99.5 WJLS, Felicity and Lynn hanging out with some John Party on your Wednesday. We got another chance for you to guess what's in Fleroy's wallet tomorrow morning. Make sure you listen for that cue to call in on the Big Dog Morning Show with Farley and Felicity. When you hear it, be caller number 5 and you're going to get to guess what is in Fleroy's wallet. Any dollar amount between $1 and $99.50. If you're correct and guess what's in Fleroy's wallet, you're going to get a $100 Visa card. But if you're incorrect, we're going to let you know if that guess was too high or too low, and then we'll give someone else another chance the next day to guess what's in Fleroy's wallet. It's being brought to you by Farmer Clan and Campbell, PLLC, and the Big Dog.
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5: 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A flood watch is in effect for much of the Big Dog listening area until 10 o'clock tonight. We've got some rain today with a high around 64. Tonight, occasional rain showers and a low around 52. And tomorrow, clouds and sunshine with some rain and a high around 64.

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0: The Big Dog 99.5 WJLS, Felicity and Lynn hanging out with you on your Wednesday. Hey, this Friday is September 25th, or 9/25. So we're going to be celebrating the Queen, Miss Dolly Parton, by playing some Dolly songs every hour, telling stories, all the news, and so much more about Dolly. So make sure on Friday you're ready with your cup of ambition. 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
5: At your news, AccuWeather. A flood watch is in effect for much of the Big Dog listening area until 10 o'clock tonight. We've got some rain today with a high around 64. Tonight, occasional rain showers and a low around 52. Then tomorrow, clouds and sunshine with some rain and a high around 64.

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The Big Dog 99.5 WJLS. Felicity Lynn was still a lefty on the All Request Lunch Break. Now, Graylin James with Water at a Wedding, his latest one on the All Request Lunch Break, being brought to you by Lewis Nissan, online at lewisnissan.com. Here's Water at a Wedding. It's on The Big Dog.

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0: the Big Dog, 99.5 WJLS, Felicity and Lynn hanging out with you on the All Request at Lunch Break. 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I got Colin Ray on the way here on the Big Dog. The heartbeat of America,
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4: At your news, AccuWeather. A flood watch is in effect for much of the Big Dog listening area until 10 o'clock tonight. We've got some rain today with a high around 64. Tonight, occasional rain showers and a low around 52. Then tomorrow, clouds and sunshine with some rain and a high around 64.

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Now, Zach John King, get to drinking on The Big Dog.

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0: 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Felicity and Lynn hanging out on the All Request Lunch Break. It's being brought to you by Lewis Nissan. They're online at lewisnissan.com. 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Let me know what you want to hear on your All Request Lunch Break. Some Dina Carter's coming up for Crab Orchard here on The Big Dog.
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5: At your news, AccuWeather. A flood watch is in effect for much of the Big Dog listening area until 10 o'clock tonight. We've got some rain today with a high around 64. Tonight, occasional rain showers and a low around 52. Then tomorrow, clouds and sunshine with some rain and a high around 64.

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A new one from Hudson Westbrook here that I am loving. It's called Painted You Pretty. 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

0: The Big Dog 99.5 WJLS, Felicity and Lynn hanging out with you on your Wednesday afternoon. Another chance to guess what is in Fleroy's wallet is coming up tomorrow morning, so make sure you are listening to the Big Dog Morning Show with Farley and Felicity. And listen in for that cue to call in. If you're caller number 5, you're going to get to guess what is in Fleroy's wallet. Any dollar amount between $1 and $99.50 could be the guess. So we're going to let you know if your guess is correct. And if it is, you're going to get a $100 Visa card. If it's incorrect, we'll let you know if it was too high or too low. And then the next day, we'll give someone else another chance to guess what is in Fleroy's wallet. It's being brought to you by Farmer Klein & Campbell, PLLC, and the Big Dog.
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Felicity and Lynn with you for a little longer. My buddy Jeffrey Joe is going to come hang out with you at about 2 o'clock after some jelly roll. Here's Hands Up on the Big Dog.

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Hey, good afternoon. It's Jeff and Joe checking in. It's Co. Wetzel, Ella Langley for you. It's called Jaded.

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It's powered by Farmer Clan and Campbell, FLLC. Hey, good afternoon. It's Jeffrey Joe rolling back to that country. John Morgan on the Big Dog.

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Big Dog, 99.5 WJLS. Morgan Wallen on the receiving end of some psychological battery. There's I Got Better. It's Jeffrey Joe. Good afternoon, 219. Hope you're having a great hump day Wednesday today as we get through it. 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

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For Daniels and Jeffrey Joe with Back-to-Back Country on your radio. And a ton of songs to help you get through the Hump Day Wednesday situation. 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

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Hey, Dan and Shay is on for Alderson. It's called Say So. It's on the Big Dog.

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4: Try one.
5: Mmm. Bites.
6: King's Hawaiian Cinnamon Bites. Don't you love them? There's nothing like it.
7: Sweet swirling is so good. Big Dog Weather.
8: Metro News AccuWeather. Looking at that flood watch. Still posted until 10 o'clock tonight, with some additional isolated showers, otherwise clouds, some sunshine for the rest of the afternoon, 65 for the high today. Rain tonight, some of that rainfall heavy tonight, and overnight lows around 51. Then we'll start off with some morning rain Thursday, then dry out, remain cloudy, daytime highs 63 for tomorrow. That's where we are now, 63, the temperature, the big day.

It's Bailey Zimmerman, Luke Combs on 99.5 WJLS. Big Dog Traffic Notes pass along to you. There's a vehicle fire reported, I-77 northbound to the West Virginia Turnpike. That's there at mile marker 44 near the Harper Road exit. The northbound two right lanes are closed. Shut down right now, causing some slow moving traffic and at a standstill in some areas. Once again, a vehicle fire, I-77 northbound, a mile marker 44, the West Virginia Turnpike. The northbound two lanes are closed right now. That's causing some backup there. So use an alternate route if at all possible. We're telling it to you live and local. Click it or ticket. That's Big Dog Traffic.

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And taking a step back, Morgan Wallen, Whiskey Glasses at 99.5 WJLS, Big Dog Traffic. Once again, reported that vehicle fire on the West Virginia Turnpike, I-77 northbound near mile marker 44, right there at the Harper Road exit. Two lanes are closed there northbound on the turnpike there. She headed through Beckley once again at mile marker 44, West Virginia Turnpike, I-77 northbound. Also, an accident at mile marker 25.5 southbound, headed down the mountain on the turnpike. So a couple of issues there traffic-wise to deal with as you're on the West Virginia Turnpike, I-77. Once again, that northbound vehicle fire accident, or the vehicle fire there, mile marker 44, there at the Harper Road exit. The northbound two lanes are closed. That's why that traffic is moving slow, if at all, right now. And also a southbound accident on the turnpike as you are headed toward Bluefield. We're at mile marker 25.5, causing some traffic back up southbound. We're telling it to you live and local. Click it or ticket. That is Big Dog Traffic. 99.5 WJLS, WJLS.com. 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

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Back-to-back country with Jeffrey Joe. Serving up the songs for you. Happy Hump Day. Kenny Chastity's on. It's called Carry On. It's on the Big Dog.

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0: 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And good afternoon, it's Jeffrey Joe with you, 321, here on a day in the country, 23rd of September, 2026. And on this day in the country in 2020, Scotty McCreery released his single, You Time. It goes number one for Scotty McCreery. And today in 2014, Kenny Chesney released his album, The Big Revival, featuring American Kids, Till It's Gone, Wild Child, and Save It for a Rainy Day. And today, back in 2002, Mark Wills released his hit single, 19-something. That would go number one for Mark Wills. And that's a day in the country. 99.5 WJLS, the Big Dog in country. And at WJLS.com. Big Dog traffic note passed along to you once again. Vehicle fire at mile marker 44 near exit 44 there. Harper Road on I-77 to the West Virginia Turnpike. Cousins traffic back up northbound. Now, both of those lanes shut down as they're trying to tend to that vehicle fire as we speak. And once again, don't know how long that's going to last, but the emergency crews are aware of it and on the scene trying to get that back to normal. Once again, West Virginia Turnpike, I-77 or northbound there at mile marker 44. Also, on the West Virginia Turnpike southbound, there's an accident causing some problems. They're mile marker 25.5, once again southbound, headed down the mountain there. So use caution as you're headed south in that neck of the woods of I-77 of the West Virginia Turnpike, mile marker 25.5, headed down the mountain there. So use caution. We're telling it to you live and local. It's Big Dog traffic. Click it or ticket.
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3: Metro News AccuWeather. Flood watch posted till 10 o'clock tonight for much of the Big Dog listening area, with some clouds this afternoon, sunshine, isolated showers, and some rainfall tonight, heavy at times, overnight low 51. As we get into tonight's weather, we're looking at a 100% chance of that rain. And then once again, that rainfall heavy. And those lows around 50. And then for Thursday, morning rain, then we'll taper off and dry out and remain cloudy and get highs around 63 for Thursday. Right at 64 at the Big Dog.
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0: 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It's Corey Kent, Co Wetzel, and a Rocky Mountain Low, 338 on a hump day with Jeffrey Joe. Thanks for listening. And congrats going out to Debbie Adams from Martin Rehabilitation in Oceana. 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Traffic note fast log to you. Ongoing problem there. I-77 to the West Virginia Turnpike. Well, technically 6477 of the WV Turnpike at mile marker 44. Northbound vehicle fire causing some problems and some traffic backup there as you're headed through Beckley and I-77 to the West Virginia Turnpike, 64 there. Once again, mile marker 44 near Harper Road. It's causing major congestion and major backup. And also, mile marker 25.5 southbound headed down the mountain there in Mercer County, causing a problem there. Once again, some traffic backup southbound, with that accident originating right around the 25.5 mile marker there, southbound of the West Virginia Turnpike there. So a couple of situations causing problems on the Turnpike today. Use caution. We're telling it to you live and local. Click it or ticket. It's Big Dog Traffic, 99.5 WJLS and WJLS.com.
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Cody Johnson, little Kojo for you, former number one song, Human, with Jeffrey Joe. It's 3:48, the station giving away free money. 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Laney Wilson, John Mayer, Phone Keys Wallet, you, Big Dog.

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2: Evan, Big Dog Traffic Note passed along to you once again. I-77, West Virginia Turnpike, I-6477, that is, mile marker 44. That vehicle fire still causing problems. Traffic backup, both northbound lanes closed still as emergency crews trying to get that squared away. Once again, I-7764 northbound, a mile marker 44, right near the Harper Road exit. Vehicle fire causing that traffic backup to still remain an issue. Also, as you're headed southbound in Mercer County, that's a traffic accident causing some backup southbound, a mile marker 25.5, I-77 over the West Virginia Turnpike there. So use caution as you're headed southbound there in Mercer County. Here in mile marker 25.5. Click it or ticket. That's Big Dog Traffic. We're looking at a flood watch still posted till 10 o'clock tonight. And that means more rain. Oh, yeah. Rain and some rainfall heavy at times for tonight. Overnight lows 51. Morning rain to start off with tomorrow. Then we'll dry out later, stay cloudy, and we'll see highs around 63 for tomorrow's weather. Right now at 64.

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Big Dog, 99.5 WJLS, number one for country, number one, period. Hey there, how you doing? 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

0: 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It's Ella Langley, Be Her, and Jeffrey Joe with you. Good afternoon. And Hump Day Wednesday. More hot country coming up on the radio as we give you more chances to win some free money. 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Let's get more chances to win and more details coming up a little bit later on right here. Big Dog traffic note, once again, problems with I-6477 in the West Virginia Turnpike. Northbound problems still remain with that vehicle fire over there. Just a mess today, for crying out loud. Once again, that's mile marker 44. Between the Harper Road and Mabscott exits there in that area, causing some major traffic backup northbound, as that's an ongoing problem, still an issue today. Also, southbound, West Virginia Turnpike, I-77 at mile marker 25.5, an accident causing some southbound congestion there in Mercer County. So a couple of situations still unresolved traffic-wise in the areas there, the West Virginia Turnpike, I-6477 near mile marker 44, there between 42 and 44. I-77 and southbound in Mercer County. So click it or ticket. It's a Big Dog.
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3: Metro News AccuWeather. Flood watch posted till 10 tonight, with some additional rain and some of that rainfall heavy for tonight. So not out of the woods yet. We're looking at overnight lows around 51 with a lot of rain forecast for tonight into tomorrow morning, as we'll see that morning rain taper off for Thursday, and we'll remain cloudy with the daytime high 63 as that rain diminishes for tomorrow. Right at 64 at the Big Dog. 90.

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Taking a step back with Alabama. Jeffrey Joe with you. Getting ready to finish off a hump day Wednesday work day. About 23 minutes away from the 5 o'clock traffic jam, powered by L&S Toyota in Beckley. It's coming up here in just a few minutes. Big Dog traffic note, once again, some problems on I-6477 of the West Virginia Turnpike northbound. Vehicle fire caused that traffic back up. It's still an issue. It's got a mile marker 44, actually between 44 and 42 there in that area of the West Virginia Turnpike of I-6477. And that is causing some major backup, still a problem. And also southbound in Mercer County, I-77 of the West Virginia Turnpike, a mile marker 25.5. Accident down there causing some traffic backup and congestion there. Let's get the southbound accident there, mile marker 25.5. As you're headed down the mountain, click it or ticket. We're telling it to you live and local. That's Big Dog Traffic on 99.5 WJLS and WJLS.com.

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Yep, I know.

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1: It is 4:58, getting ready for quitting time and big dog traffic. Once again, problems there. I-77 north. Mile marker 42 through 44 in that area. Vehicle fire, tractor trailer accident causing some major problems. Still an issue. Northbound accident, the two right lanes still closed as traffic is moving at a close to a snail's pace right now. Still, once again, I-77 northbound. 6477 northbound of the West Virginia Turnpike. Once again, near between mile marker 42 and 44 in that area. And that's still a problem. If you can use an alternate route, that would be a great idea if you can do that. And that's Big Dog Traffic, 99.5 WJLS. Big Dog Weather. Telling to you live and local, getting ready for 5 o'clock. We're looking at some more rain tonight, some rainfall heavy at times. And overnight lows around 51. That flood watch still posted till 10 o'clock tonight. Thursday morning rain, that'll taper off and will dry out the afternoon, remain cloudy. Thursday high 63, right down 62 at the Big Dog. 90.

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Time to get you home faster with a 5 o'clock traffic jam with Jeffrey Joe. 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

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Ella Langley and Morgan Wallen getting together. I can't love you anymore. It's Jeffrey Joe with you. Welcome to Quitting Time. Be careful traveling. 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Let's go places. Be careful getting there, and hopefully you are moving forward. A lot of folks are not moving forward the way they want to right now on the West Virginia Turnpike, I-77, 64. There, that daggone vehicle fire and that tractor-trailer accident there between exits 42 and 44, then causing some problems pretty much for a better part of the afternoon, and congestion backed up for miles now as we head into rush hour. And of course, just use some caution out and about as crews still trying to get that squared away there. Once again, near the between the mile marker 42 and 44, exits 42-44, that is, there, I-6477 of the West Virginia Turnpike. So sit tight, try to be patient. I know it's easier said than done, for crying out loud, for sure. We got some congestion on Ritter Drive, too. Beaver Daniels, areas of Shady. They're 19 southbound and northbound. There, the usual congestion as some of that work continues in some areas. Also, Beckley Plaza Mall area, Raleigh Mall at the Robert C. Byrd Drive, some congestion there. Byrd Drive, MacArthur, some crowded traffic there. Harper Road, crowded traffic, and even more so as the spillover from the accident having its effect on Harper Road, especially near the restaurants there, near Outback and Chick-fil-A and McDonald's and those areas. As you get closer to the restaurants, you'll have more congestion there, especially for this time of day. Also, North Eisenhower Drive, Chick-fil-A, Chili's there by Beckley Crossing. Some congestion there, but that traffic is moving there. So there's your traffic situation as it stands right now. The Big Dog Traffic, we're telling it to you live and local, 99.5 WJLS, and the 5 o'clock traffic jam, powered by LNS Toyota, Beckley. I got Stella Lefty, Russell Dickerson, lots more coming up on the way. Right now, Jason Aldean and the Night Train on the Big Dog.

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Hey, for crying out loud, be nice to me. It's still a lefty. It's Jeffrey Joe, 521. 5 o'clock traffic jam powered by LNS Toyota. 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Let's go places. Ella Langley's Choosin' Texas is still number one. It's now the longest leading number one hit on the

0: here. So they were tied last week at 22, and Ella Langley broke the record this week, choosing Texas, and she thanked fans in a video on social media and says it's changing her life and the lives of her family members. That is some good news for Ella Langley. She is tearing it up with a lot of songs nowadays, that's for sure. Big Dog Traffic. Boy, what a mess on the turnpike today, huh? 6477 between exits 42 and 44 northbound. Problems with a tractor-trailer accident, vehicle fire. And that's been just a major pain in the hind end all afternoon, for a better part of the afternoon, that is. And that's causing traffic back up for miles now, as that has filtered over into the rush hour, just making things just a big old pain. So use caution and try to find an alternate route if at all possible. Once again, that's an accident that's been ongoing, and crews have been working that since earlier in the afternoon, since I guess between 2 and 3 this afternoon. That's been a problem. But once again, that problem is originating there between exits 42 and 44 of I-6477 of the West Virginia Turnpike. That's Big Dog Traffic, click it or ticket. We're telling it to you live and local, 523. Big Dog Metro News, AccuWeather, and details on that flood watch posted till 10 tonight with the Big Dog.
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3: Metro News AccuWeather. Looking at cloudy skies for tonight. More rain at the flood watch in effect until 10 o'clock tonight. And some of that rainfall heavy at times overnight tonight as well. Overnight lows 51. Morning rain to start off with, and that'll diminish and will dry out by the afternoon. Remain cloudy and see daytime highs for Thursday around 63. Then Friday, lots of sunshine, a high close to 70. Right now it's 61 at the Big Dog.

0: Big Dog Leroy's wallet has already played for the day. Here's what happened on the Big Dog Morning Show with Farley and Felicity.
1: Good morning, Big Dog. 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

and showers and thunderstorms and some of that rainfall. Heavy at times for tonight, overnight low 51. Thursday, morning rain, then we'll dry out, remain cloudy, and see highs around 63. Sunshine Friday, high 68. That's your Metro News AccuWeather on the Big Dog.

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And what's in Fleroy's wallet, powered by Farmer Klein and Campbell, PLLC. It's Jeff and Joe helping you wind down a hump day Wednesday in Hudson Westbrook on the Big Dog.

0: 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Number one for country, number one furious, Jeffrey Joe. And Lauren Elena is on the radio with Chase Matthew. It's All My Exes. It's on the Big Dog.
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1: 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There's Parmalee Cowgirl, Jeffrey Joe with you. Finishing off another day in the country, 23rd of September, 2026. And on this day in the country in 2020, Scotty McCreery released his single, You Time. And that would go number one for Scotty McCreery. Also today in 2014, Kenny Chesney released his album, The Big Revival, featuring American Kids, Till It's Gone, Wild Child, and Save It for a Rainy Day. All those smash hits on The Big Revival released today in 2014. And on this day in the country in 2002, Mark Wills released his hit single, 19-something. That's a day in the country. It's on The Big Dog, 99.5 WJLS at WJLS.com.
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3: Metro News AccuWeather, a flood watch in effect until 10 o'clock tonight for the Big Dog listening area with mostly cloudy skies and showers and thunderstorms. And some of that rainfall heavy at times for tonight, overnight low 51. Thursday, morning rain, then we'll dry out, remain cloudy, and see highs around 63. Sunshine Friday, high 68. That's your Metro News AccuWeather on the Big Dog.

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It's Jeffrey Joe. Here's Luke Bryan.

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Daniel's checking in for it on the Big Dog.

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3: Metro News AccuWeather, a flood watch in effect until 10 o'clock tonight for the Big Dog listening area with mostly cloudy skies and showers and thunderstorms. And some of that rainfall heavy at times for tonight, overnight low 51. Thursday, morning rain, then we'll dry out, remain cloudy, and see highs around 63. Sunshine Friday, high 68. That's your Metro News AccuWeather on the Big Dog.
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Back-to-back country music for the nighttime and turning it up nice and loud. 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

0: You've got it on Mikey P After Dark, and this is the Big Dog, 99.5 WJLS, where it's time to play Guess the Sound. So guess what that is? That, my friend, is the sound of a $100 Visa gift card with your name on it, and we are ready to give it to you tomorrow. It's all a part of guessing what's in Fleroy's wallet, courtesy of Farmer Klein and Campbell PLLC. So when Farley and Felicity tell you to get on the line and tell you to make a guess, what's in Fleroy's wallet? It's somewhere between $1 and $99.50. If you can correctly guess what's in Fleroy's wallet, this will be all yours. 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I want to put it into your hands tomorrow morning when you wake up with the Big Dog. 99.5 WJLS.
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2: Tomorrow, Thursday, a mixture of clouds and sunshine, maybe a shower in the afternoon time with a high of 65. And all the way into Friday looking real nice. A little bit warmer, mixture of clouds and sunshine again with a high topping out near

0: Bringing on another round of Friday Night Lights this upcoming Friday, Beckley Flying Eagle style on the Big Dog, 99.5 WJLS, where the 3-1 Beckley Flying Eagles are taking on the 2-1 Huntington Highlanders from Van Meter Stadium in Beckley this upcoming Friday night. Fred Persinger II and Jacob Morris make the call, the play-by-play starting at 7 with the pregame, followed by the kickoff at 7:30. When you can't get to Van Meter Stadium, you can actually watch the game for free on the Metro News TV app. Or you can catch it right here on the Big Dog this upcoming Friday night on the Big Dog 99.5 WJLS.
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3: I was all but 22, I think, at the time. I'd been out on the road, lonely at night. And it'd been a while

beer joint with a few of the guys. With this cute little country girl called mine. And boy, let me tell you, she was the prettiest thing I'd ever seen in a pair of boots. Well, she walked right up to me, handed me a beer. Gave me a look like, let's get out of here. And that's when I realized that she was every cowboy's dream come true.

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6: The Metro News AccuWeather forecast calling for a cool night, occasional rain throughout the nighttime, a low going down to 52. Then for tomorrow, Thursday, a mixture of clouds and sunshine, maybe a shower in the afternoon time with a high of 65. And all the way into Friday looking real nice, a little bit warmer, mixture of clouds and sunshine again with a high topping out near 70.